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Hey, everybody. What's going on? It's Romeo. Hope you guys are having a great weekend. And I want to talk about complaining about money or the cost of things. Who do you know always complaining about how much something costs? Don't matter what it is. We'll find out on Monday. It's Romeo. It's Hot 94.1.

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12: 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At Just Swing It. Swing like a boss. Eat like a king. 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

0: It's Hot 94.1, the rhythm of the valley. You've been kicking it with KG. I appreciate you guys on this Sunday. Make sure you tune in Monday because we got a whole lot of stuff starting for you, especially if you're part of the Hot Squad. 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Sign up so you can get in on this, man. Your Universal Studios Hollywood Halloween Horror Nights kick off Monday. So make sure you tune in to Randy, Jay, Romeo. They've got you hooked up on that. And we've got your tickets to the Hot Wheels Monster Truck Live Show going down at the Dignity Health Arena. So tune in tight and win, all right? You've been kicking it with KG. Peace out.
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11: 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I went deaf on it. 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
1: 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This is Art LeBeau. 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And we got a good one here. It's by Zapp, one of our favorites. I Can Make You Dance. So get off the couch and shake that booty.

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22: 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At Just Swing It. 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
1: Hey, my name is Hector. I'm calling from Carson, California. I'm listening to 935 K-Day, Art LeBeau Connection, Angel Baby. And I just want to make a shout out to my brother. This message is to my brother Creeper out in Delano. He's listening to Hot 94.1. Man, I love you. I miss you. The whole family misses you, man. We can't wait to hear from you soon, man. Stay up and hold it down.
2: 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Good evening. I'm calling from San Bernardino. 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I'd like to request Sweet Sensation Hooked on You. Well, everybody have a nice weekend. Take care. I'll catch you guys soon. Later. Good night.
3: 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This is Herman from Montebello, California. I'm listening to 93.5 K-Day all day, especially on Sunday. Art LeBeau and Angel Baby, I just want to dedicate I'm Your Puppet to my sister, Cynthia Garcia. I love you and I appreciate you so much.

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3: 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Eat like a king. 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

0: Okay, well, you got the Art LeBeau connection here. People call us up and do their own dedications. 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
1: 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I want to make a dedication

0: Yo, what's up? I'm Coolio with The Flow, and I'm down with Art LeBeau. What about you? Shaka Zulu.
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8: 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Feeling all right tonight. 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
1: This is Cruising Oldie Street Team Dope Easy. You know Angel Baby Movement's number one fan. And is this the Fox 11, the one and only Angel Baby?
0: It is Angel Baby, host of the Art LeBeau Connection. Yeah, yeah.
1: So, it's Sunday, fun day. I just needed to do some shout-outs. Our kids' birthdays passed this week. Of course, Rosalie, her birthday. My son, Jordan. And the grandbaby, they're all shining stars, bro. And, you know, we just got to be behind them to the fullest and to keep that star rising and rising to the fullest.
0: Got you, though, BZ. Let everybody know what city you're calling from, man. We'll get down when we get down.
1: 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Come on now. 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
0: Let's get down when we get down. Thank you for checking in, bro. And you keep having yourself a great Sunday and last day for a fun day.
1: Drop that needle on the record. 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
7: 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At Just Swing It. 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
1: 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Since it's back to school time, would you please play School Days by the master Chuck Berry? Goes out to my granddaughter, Angelina, my great-granddaughter, Jaylena, and my other great-granddaughter, Bella Rose. Thank you, Art. Okay, Bella Rose, put the needle on the record. Grandpa loves you guys. Everybody have a safe and good night.

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Since you've been gone, I don't think I've ever felt this way before. 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Remember how I used to do that? I must have been crazy then. Remember when you used to

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0: got the Art LeBeau connection here, and you're going to connect with us on the Love Zone. You could give us a call. Remember, you got to pick love songs now between now and the end of the show. 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
2: 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I'm calling from Tetra, California. I'm listening to Hot 94.1. 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

Sunday special, Angel Baby in the Love Zone, and I'm happy. I'm happy. Are you happy? NFL football is back, baby Bubba. Preseason kicked off this past Thursday, and even though my Raiders took an L, it's only preseason, eh? Just the first game. I'm just happy that football's back. Angel Baby, we love some football. I know you love some football, and I hope your teams win. I wish all your teams the best. Yes, I see you, Producer Joe. Shouts out to the Art LeBeau Connection Rams. I see ya. The Ramelia. If you guys don't know, Art LeBeau and our producer Joe, big, big Ram fans. All right, all right. Speaking about Art LeBeau, it's time to bump into one of our Art LeBeau archive dedications.

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2: And now here in the Love Zone on the Art LeBeau Connection, we're going to play a song to Paul in Delano. This is from Jessica in Victorville, Paul. She says, I love you. I miss you. Says, call me. I can't wait to see you. 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And the Missing You song I have for you, Jessica, to Paul is by Diana Ross.

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all. Sandro says, we've been married for 15 crazy but great years. And then he says he wants to play this one especially for you, Almanza, called Always and Forever.

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1: 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And I just want to tell my Jeanette how much I love you and care for you and everything you do. And let the world know how much you mean to me and bottom of my heart. And so just lay back, relax, and just listen to one of our favorite songs by Peaches and Herb. I pledge my love because I love you so much, babe.

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4: 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At Just Swing It, swing like a boss. 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
0: LA, Valley, Eastside, Westside, Sac, Cormano, Vallejo, the Hillside.
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0: flood your contour, make you blush like this. 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
6: 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At Just Swing It. 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
4: 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At Just Swing It. 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
6: 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At Just Swing It, swing like a boss. 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
4: She says she's been married to her husband 10 years. Now, she's a stay-at-home wife and mother. My husband just recently injured himself at work, and now he's at home. He usually goes to work at 4 a.m. when he did work. He's been at home for 2 weeks already. He wakes up at 3 a.m. every morning as if he's going to work. Instead, he cleans and washes our cars, takes our dogs for a walk, makes breakfast for our children. I usually clean the house, walk our dogs, and make breakfast. But ever since my husband has been home, he's been doing all my housework just because he's bored. My husband is making me feel useless, Romeo. How can I tell my husband that? Man, just let him do it. Why don't you go on vacation for a couple of weeks? You know, that's what I'm saying.
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All right, boy, one, the rhythm of the violins, Romeo. All right, somebody said they had a dilemma. What up, Rome? So check out, I have a dilemma. The other night, I took my wife out to a wrap party. Okay, what a wrap party is when a show is done with production and throws a party to celebrate at the end. Now, my wife's sister, who's younger, watched our child while we were gone. So the night's going, my wife is getting hammered. We come home, my child's asleep. I guess I put my wife to bed. I guess the sister's still up. I was D&D, so I didn't drink and was hungry. Me and her sister went to go get food, and on our way back, the sister is telling me her and her man have an open relationship. Anything goes.

So we get back to the house. She starts taking off her clothes in the living room in front of me. I didn't see her naked, just the bra, and she left her pants off, bent over, and started swaying back and forth, looking at me like, come get it. Me, I take my marriage seriously and didn't do it, but now it's going to be awkward when I see her again. And part of me wonders if I should tell my wife what happened or just leave it because I don't want to mess up their relationship. What should I do? Well, first of all, you should have told your wife the next day when your wife was awake. That's what you should have done, ideally. So I don't know how many days have passed since you went, and this is, I don't know how many days have passed since you're telling me this, but the problem is you need to be more worried about your marriage than you do about the relationship with the sisters, because the sister already messed up the relationship by getting naked in front of you and trying to get you to hit. That was already the problem. The relationship's already done, unless your wife understands and already knows. But the longer you don't tell her about it, and if it comes up again, there's no way you win, because the sister will manipulate and the wife will believe the sister. Unless the wife already knows the sister's a whore, the wife may already know that and then understand. So, but you should have told her the next day. That would have been your best option. At this point, and the longer away from this situation that it gets, the more distance between when it happened and when you tell your wife, or when your wife finds out, because she will find out, you're going to be screwed. So, I would tell her, but I don't know how you tell her now. It's by the way it sounds, too many days have passed. So, good luck with that one. 34254-7-7. It's Romeo. It's Hot 94.1.

I did 4.1 in the Rhythm of the Valleys, Romeo. So this guy texted me, he had a dilemma. He said his wife, I guess it, him and his wife went out to a party and they, the wife got drunk. He was the designated driver, so he didn't drink. And I guess the younger sister of the wife, his sister-in-law, watched their baby. When he gets home, he puts the wife to bed. He goes to get something to eat, and the sister-in-law's still up. The sister-in-law wants to go get something to eat with him. While on the way back, I guess, the sister-in-law said her and her man have an open relationship, and the sister-in-law proceeds to hit on him. Take off her clothes, bra and panties, I guess, bent over in front of him, talking about, you know, come get it. He said he didn't know, he doesn't know what to do. He said he takes his marriage seriously. He doesn't know what to do. Doesn't want to cause a problem between the sisters. Yeah, you should be more worried about the issue with your wife, not the issue with the sisters. You got to be more worried with the issue you and your wife are going to have when it comes out. You should have told your wife immediately, by the way. 8-4-2-5-4-7-7. Yo, Rome. Hey, tell that guy.

not to say anything. If he hasn't told her already, like you said, if he didn't tell her the next day, he needs to just keep his mouth shut and hope that it never comes up again. I'm pretty sure the sister doesn't want to have problems with his wife or with her sister, so I'm sure she's not going to tell him. But at this point, Rome, you tell him just to keep his mouth shut and don't say anything. Well, yeah, but here's the problem. What happens if the sister, what if it slips one night? Or what if the sister gets mad at the husband? Or what if the sister gets mad at her sister? You know, women will bring up stuff to cause problems with each other if they're mad at them. She'll even, what if the sister's getting in an argument? And she goes, well, you should talk to your husband about what we did the other night or what we did after that rap party you guys went to. You know, women are dirty, shysty. They are some of the most ruthless human beings on the planet. Women do not care what they say. They have no filter when they're upset. Women do not regret, guys have a filter. They'll say, you know what, I better not say this because I might regret it later. Women don't have that. So, I don't know. Maybe you're right. Romeo, it's on 4.1.

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1: 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It's Romeo. A guy hit me up. He was talking about, I guess, him and his wife went out the other night, and they went to some sort of party. Well, the wife got drunk. The younger sister of the wife was babysitting, so when he gets back, he puts the wife, you know, the wife goes to bed, he goes to get something to eat, apparently, with the younger sister. Now, when they get back, the younger sister, or during this time, the younger sister tells the husband that her and her man have an open relationship. Then I guess says proceeds to take off her clothes. Now, he never saw her naked, but she did have her underwear on and bent over in front of him and kind of like, come get me, you know. He says, I take my marriage seriously, didn't do it, but now it's going to be awkward when I see her again. And a part of me wonders if I should tell my wife what happens or just what happens or just have it have to be because I don't want to mess up their relationship. What do you think? It's going to mess. I think it's going to mess up your relationship, bro. To be honest with you, I think that's the

0: relationship you need to worry about is you and your wife, not her and her sister, to be perfectly honest with you, but to each his own. Arnie, 425-477, yo, Rome. Hey, you better tell that dude to not say anything to his wife. He's going to lose his babysitter. You know how hard it is to get a babysitter, Rome? How much it cost? Wow. That's what you're going with. This guy's going to lose his whole family because his sister-in-law's a whore, and you're over here worried about losing a babysitter. Yeah. I would like to know, though, how long ago this happened. How many days ago did this happen to you? Because you should have told your wife the next morning, to be perfectly honest with you, and just said, hey, yeah, I don't know. You're in a bad spot. I'm just going to tell you right now, you're in a bad spot, unfortunately. And I have a feeling, knowing these women today, you are, you're going to be the one that gets screwed over this deal, even if you did nothing wrong. But that's why I always tell you guys, never, you should never be around another woman. If you're married, you should never be around another woman alone. I have friends, since, you know, I don't work. I get off at 10 a.m. So I will have friends that'll go, hey, can you go by the house and help my wife do this and that? And I'm like, nope, I can't do it. Even though I know none of my friends' wives find me attractive, none of my friends, that my friends are so much richer and better than every way than me, you still don't want to put yourself in that position in any form or fashion. But you guys don't listen. Throw me on Hot 94.1.
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7: 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At Just Swing It. 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
8: 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I went deaf on it. The-

91.1 The Rhythm of the Valley. It's Romeo. So check this out. This guy texts me, and let me read you the text real quick. I'll pull it up and just read it all to you. He says, hey, Rome, check this out. I have a dilemma. When took my wife to a rap party. That's where a show ends, production, and they throw a party to celebrate the end of it. My wife got drunk. We had my sister-in-law, my wife's younger sister, watch our child. My wife got drunk. I was the D&D, so I didn't drink. We got home, took my wife to bed. And I guess, little sister was still up and I was going to get some food, so she wanted to go with me. Well, on the way back, she tells me that her and her man have an open relationship. We get back to the house. She starts taking off her clothes in the living room in front of me. I didn't see her naked, just bra and thong. And she left her pants off and bent over and started swaying back and forth, like, come get it. I take my marriage very seriously. So I'm just curious, Rome, should I tell my wife or not? I don't know what to do. I don't want to cause a problem between them. Well, you shouldn't worry about the problem between your wife and her sister, because your sister's the one who caused that problem. You should worry about the problem between you and your wife when your wife found out and you weren't the one to tell her. RD42547. Hey, Rome, I just heard what you were talking about. And it's funny that you say about your friend's wives. I got a call one time. I'm a plumber, and my buddy had a plumbing problem. So he calls me and says, hey, can you go fix this problem at my house? And I didn't think nothing of it, Rome, but his wife was home. So I went over to fix the plumbing problem. The wife opened the door with her top off and then proceeded to show me the problem and stand over me the whole time. It was very awkward and uncomfortable, Rome. I didn't know what to do. And then she starts flirting with me. I had no idea what my friend and his wife's home life was like. Apparently, they had been going through some problems, Rome, and they ended up divorcing about 6 months later. So you're right, Rome. You got to be careful what you do when you go to your friend's house or when you're around your friend's wives. Romeo, Tide 94.1.

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Who the fuck is you? Who the fuck is you? Who the fuck is you?

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Every barber's a part of the murder wrath. 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
6: Turn me up a little bit.

How did when the rhythm of the valley's Romeo? Uh-oh. I guess we're going to find out what happened right now. The guy who started this whole thing this morning about his sister-in-law hitting on him, getting naked into her bond panty, shaking her butt in front of him while the wife was passed out. I guess we're going to find out. He says, okay, Rome. So I went on a whim and I just told my wife what happened. And here's the kicker, which makes me mad. She said she knew that it was a planned plot to see if I would cheat on her. Wow. And she didn't say anything to me about it because I didn't sleep with her sister. Now I'm mad. I asked her, why would you test me? She said, because I guess I had her sister's name. I guess because I had her sister's name in a dream. So she was wondering if I had a thing for her. But still, I'm mad because I feel kind of violated, non-trustworthy when I've been nothing but faithful. I'm mad, Rome. I can't believe her sister would go that far to her bra and panties in front of you to help her. That's dedication between sisters, by the way. That's loyalty. I'm going to tell you this in all seriousness, and I know that I shouldn't be saying this to you. Once again,

why I say women are the dirtiest people on the planet. You should never, I wouldn't 100% trust any woman because of that right there, first of all. And that's why I just said when men cheat, at least they feel guilty about it. Women don't. Women blame somebody else for them being a cheater or for them sleeping with your husband or whatever. What's even funnier is would the sister have slept with you? She probably would have. But I'm going to tell you this, and I know it's real easy for me to throw this out there, but you should divorce her. To do something that deceitful and that dirty, you should divorce her. And I know that's nothing. Me saying that is just, you know, I don't know what you're going through. I know you're mad. But if it was me, that happened to me, I would divorce her today. But that's just me. Because how can you be with a woman that would do that to you? You know what I'm saying? That's why I say women are really the dirtiest people on the planet. They will do anything and justify it in any manner to get what they want. Even when they're in the wrong, they'll still make some stupid, idiotic justification to make you the bad guy. And she did. So, yeah, I would. I'm just saying, if it was me, I would divorce her today. I'd kick her out of the house. She'd be out. All right. 842-54-7-7. 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

0: Hot 94.1, the Rhythm of the Valley, it's Romeo. Now, I tell you guys about the podcast, right? What we do is every day after the show, I take out all the music, I take out the commercials, you can check out everything we talked about. I'm going to do something a little different starting now. I'm going to give you an after the show. Some of the things that we missed out on in the podcast, some of the things that we didn't get to during the show, you're going to have to go check out the podcast, Romeo's After the Show, to see what we talked about or what I talked about. Some of the things that I missed, what's going on in the news, what's going on in Bakersfield, and just things that I got to say. So you're not going to get that on the radio. You can only get that on the podcast. So you get what you missed on the show, and then you'll get a little extra. Now go find out where I get podcasts, where you get them, iTunes, Spreaker, I mean YouTube. I got a YouTube channel. It's all Romeo and Friends. That's how you look it up, Romeo and Friends. It's the podcast. Like I said, you're going to get the show, and you're going to get a little extra, okay? So make sure you go check it out. You'll see it under, I don't know, just things I got to say. Romeo's After the Show. After the lights are turned off, the mic is off, the radio station is off, I'm out the studio, I'm in my own studio doing it for you. All right, so check it out, Romeo and Friends, it's the podcast. You can get it anywhere that you get podcasts, and obviously check out the YouTube channel. I'm going to do some stuff there as well, maybe some video, you know? Maybe I'll start doing some video for you. It's Romeo, it's Hot 94.1. Hey, what's going on, everybody? It's Romeo, and something big is coming. 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

At 94.1, the rhythm of the valleys, Romeo. Okay, what else did I miss with text messaging? Hey, Rome, bring up the topic of expectations, okay? For me, I cannot afford to have cosmetic work done. But these men, including my husband, want women who do that to themselves. Don't get me wrong, they're beautiful, but they are creating an unrealistic standard of beauty for those of us who don't have that work done. Makes at least me feel less than, and I'll never be good enough. Well, what are you talking about when it comes to cosmetic surgery? I mean, are you talking about bigger boobs? Are you talking about a bigger butt? Are you talking about liposuction? Are you talking about a facelift? I mean, what cosmetic surgery, there's a lot going on there. What is it that your husband is looking at, or men are looking at, that you can't have because you can't afford it? Because, you know, I'm going to tell you this. I don't know what your body type looks like. Are you overweight? Are you, because you can always work out and get thinner and tighter and look great. Is it your boobs are too small and he likes bigger boobs? Is it, I mean, if that was the case, why'd he get with you in the first place? I mean, you'd have to explain a little more about what you're saying is way too big. Expectations that men have are, I get it, you know, some are unrealistic, but also some are, you can't just blame men for these unrealistic expectations. Do you think all women are getting this work done for men? I've told you this before that, you know, most women are not getting anything done for their husbands. They could literally care less about how you look at them. So, but that's just how women are. Once they lock you down, you know, you become second best. RD 4254, 7-7. So I guess you have to be a little bit more, you have to explain a little bit more to me about what you're talking about, I guess. Because you can always just get fitter, get in great shape, and look great. And that's free for the most part, you know. So, but what are you talking about? What do you need? What is the expectation you are talking about that you can't afford cosmetically? RD 4254, 7-7. It's Romeo, Saturday 4.1.

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1: Yeah.
0: 411.
2: Yeah. And all the latest tabloid bullshit.
3: Let's go.
4: 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Here's Romeo with your Hollywood trash.
2: Right now.
5: For Monday, August 17th, 2026, looks like Selena Gomez's lawyer says the claims against her, his client are total BS, and they're ready to fling it out in court. Let's see, Matthew Rosengart released a statement after two companies filed lawsuits against Selena and her mother and their former business partner, claiming they misrepresented the strength of their mental health company, Wondermind, to investors. Allegations against Selena engaged in any fraud or other wrongful doings are completely meritless. That's what the lawyer says. But what else is the lawyer going to say? Congratulations, the Bachelorette star Tyler Cameron

0: He's engaged. Let's see, the reality star and businessman popped the question to his longtime girlfriend, model, and photographer Tate Madden. He announced it on Instagram on Saturday. Let's see, Netflix wants Tyra Banks' American Top Model documentary defamation lawsuit off the runway for good, officially asking a judge to dismiss the case, or toss it, actually. The filing basically laughs off the model's claims Netflix defamed her and represented her in a poor light in this year's reality check Inside America's Next Top Model doc, arguing that she agreed to be interviewed and signed a release giving the filmmakers a broad editing right. And can't just sue because she doesn't like the way she was portrayed. The filing further argues that when you take away Tyra's claims of manipulation and surgical editing, it's reduced to a request for more airtime and an edit more to her liking. I guess we'll see what happens if he actually tosses it or not. Magic Johnson, what does Magic Johnson here say? Magic Johnson says, the Lakers are coming Christmas. The return of LeBron is going to be Christmas Day this NBA season. Laker fans, so how should Laker fans treat LeBron James after he bolted to the Sixers? If you ask Magic Johnson, he says, hold the booze. Show the four-time champion some love. Okay. It's Always Sunny in Philadelphia, season 18 premiere, Furious, Futurama season 14. That's new to streaming this week. All-American Ninja Warrior, Dancing with the Stars, The 1% Club, The Quiz with Balls. That's all new on television tonight.
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4: 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Hey.

94.1, the Rhythm of the Valley is Romeo. Hey, Rome, bring up the topic of expectations. This is what somebody just sent me. For me, I cannot afford to have cosmetic work done, but these men, including my husband, want women who do that to themselves. Don't get me wrong. They're beautiful, but they're creating an unrealistic standard of beauty. For those of us who don't have that work done, makes at least me feel less than, and I'll never be good enough. I don't know what you're talking about. You know, I don't know what kind of cosmetic surgery that men want. There are a lot of men out there that don't like cosmetic surgery. For all the men out there, including your husband, that say they want somebody who's enhanced cosmetically, there's just as many men out there who don't. That's what somebody just texted me. All right, 842-547-7. Hey, Rome, not all men want that. My husband doesn't like cosmetic surgery. At least that's what he tells me. He likes all natural women. So, yeah, so you, it depends on what you're talking about specifically. Okay? And I would say this. Maybe your husband's not for you. Here's the thing. You know they always, that old saying, there's somebody for everybody? And there really is. If you're one of these women that wants to or can't afford to be cosmetically enhanced, there's a man out there who wants you. And it's still a good man. You don't have to settle. That's the problem, is a lot of you women think you have to settle, you know, because of, I can't get bigger boobs, I don't have a bigger butt. Well, you don't have to settle. There's a man out there who's going to be just as good as any man who wants that cosmetic surgery done to a woman or his woman. There's going to be just as many men out there that want that as don't. So the topic is, I'm not really sure what you're trying to get at. And on top of that, if your husband likes that, is that what you said? Your husband, why isn't he paying for it? If you're willing to do it and he likes that, why isn't he figuring out a way to pay for that for you? Why do you, when you say you can't afford it, what does that mean? You can't afford it. Does it mean your husband doesn't pay for anything like that, or can he afford it? A lot of questions here. All right, 842-547-7, but I would say that woman who just called, she said her husband likes all natural. There's just as many men out there who don't like women who are cosmetically enhanced. All right, 842-547-7. It's Romeo, it's out of 4.1.

0: How did 1.1 the valley? It's Romeo. So somebody sent me this. He says, "Hey, Romeo, bring up the topic of expectations. For me, I can't afford to have cosmetic work done, but these men, including my husband, want women who do that to themselves. Don't get me wrong, they're beautiful, but they are creating an unrealistic standard of beauty for those of us who don't have that work done. Makes at least me feel less than, and I'll never be good enough." Well, let me tell you, and now, well, let me read this text message. 842-54-77. Yo, Rome, the girl just said that she doesn't feel good about herself because of cosmetic surgery. That's on her. She needs to build her self-esteem, not try to get her self-esteem from her husband. I mean, that's a great point. Why would you let some other woman's looks, maybe you need to have a little more self-esteem, a little more confidence in yourself. If you're going to let somebody else's looks, you know, determine how you feel about yourself. And then on top of that, your husband must play a part in your self-esteem. Does he not tell you look good enough? Or look good? I mean, how does that work? You know, it's funny. I was listening to, this is really going to sound weird. I was in Vegas, and I was standing in this hallway, and it was me and another guy who was on a phone. I was just standing there having a drink, just in a hallway. And this guy was walking by. He was on his phone, kind of pacing back and forth. So I heard him talking to this woman. And he goes, and when he ended his phone call, I guess she might have been meeting him is what it sounded like. When he ended the phone call, I heard him say this. He said, "Okay, be careful. I'll see you in a minute, or I'll see you in a little bit. And you look beautiful." And then he hung up. How many times did your husband tell you you look beautiful? Alrighty, 4254-77. Hey, Rome, you're right on the money with this. So one, we as men actually don't like it when money turns into plastic. A lot of women think they need surgery because that's all they see in the mainstream media. Okay, I get it. But let me ask you a question, okay? And I agree with what you're saying. And this is more for the woman who said the expectations of men. What did your man expect when you met? How long have you been together? How old or new is your relationship? You know, because society has gone through different phases of fake boobs were the thing. Big butts were the thing. Skinny waists were the thing. Thicker was the thing. So depending on men and the era that they grew up in will depend on the woman and what features they find attractive. So maybe your husband doesn't find you attractive, and why would you stay with him, or why would you accept that? But like I always said, a woman in great shape, regardless of big boobs or big butt or whatever, can compete with a woman who has cosmetic surgery. Alrighty, 4254-77. A lot of balls in the air right now. A lot of stuff going on in this conversation. It's out of the 4.1.
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4: 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At Just Swing It, swing like a boss. Eat like a king. 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

0: How did 4.1 the rhythm of the valley? It's Romeo. So I got this text message. Hey, Rome. Let's see here what you sent me. Hold on, I gotta pull it up. Hey, Rome, bring up the topic of expectations. For me, I can afford to have cosmetic work done, but these men, including my husband, want women who do that to themselves. Don't get me wrong, they're beautiful, but they're creating an unrealistic standard of beauty. For those of us who don't have that work done, makes at least me feel less than, and I'll never be good enough. Artie 4254-7-7. Good morning, Hot. What's going on?
1: Hey, Rome, this is Shadiva.
0: Hey, what's up, Shadiva?
1: Hey. So about this topic this morning, about this cosmetic surgery. First of all, I am very grateful. I've been with my husband for 10 years, and on a regular basis, I hear that I'm beautiful, I mean, probably 3-4 times a day.
0: Okay.
1: And I'm very appreciative of that.
0: Okay.
1: I always say thank you, or, you know, sometimes, yeah. Anyway, if your man asks you to get some work done on your body, he really don't like you. No, for real. Because where did you fall in love with, bro?
0: Yeah, fair enough. I mean, you're right. You're right.
1: So can we kick up? Can she ask him to get a bazillion ball in? Can you get a BBL, my boy?
0: I don't disagree with you. That's why I do think that where is he coming from? Because there are men out there that want what you look like. There are men out there that want plastic, cosmetic. There are men out there that want all natural. There are men out there that want a girl with small butts, big boobs, or a big butt, small boobs. I mean, there's just...
1: Well, us women need to realize, listen, a natural woman, a lot of times, just think about, God is not going to give us everything.
0: Sure, okay? Sure.
1: All right?

0: most pretty girls have no boobs and no butt.
1: Okay.
0: You find a Holly Berry, she wasn't working with nothing. She
1: you're true. That's right. Okay.
0: Yeah.
1: Okay.
0: Some girl got big lips. Some girl got big butt. Some girls have no lips.
1: Yes.
0: You get what you get, don't throw a fit.
1: Well, I would make the argument that a woman in great shape who may not have big boobs or a big butt looks just as good as some woman who's got cosmetic surgery done for bigger boobs, or I don't like cosmetic on butts, but you know, for bigger boobs, I think that's where she's going. But I think they look both look attractive. It just, you know, depends on what you're into.
0: Yeah, well, me and my husband had that conversation. He was like, "Nah, I don't want anything fake on you because I'm not looking for no fake love."
1: Oh God, fake your
0: stuff
1: husband.
0: In your body. I don't know if you really like me or not.
1: No, your husband
0: anyway,
1: just cheap.
0: Like I said,
1: just
0: the moral of the thing is, you get what you get. Don't put that stigma on your wife or your girl.
1: I think there's a bigger issue of her self-esteem, which is falling. I think she needs to really look at more so than not being able to afford cosmetic surgery.
0: And you're dead on this one, Mom.
1: All right, you too. Bye. Oh, I love the way she talks. She's got great opinions. RD 42547 to 7. It's out of the 4.1.

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out of 4.1, the rhythm of the valley, it's Romeo. So I got this text message. Hey, Rome, let's see here what you send me. Hold on, I got to pull it up. Hey, Rome, bring up the topic of expectations. For me, I can afford to have cosmetic work done, but these men, including my husband, want women who do that to themselves. Don't get me wrong, they're beautiful, but they're creating an unrealistic standard of beauty. For those of us who don't have that work done, makes at least me feel less than, and I'll never be good enough. All right, 842-547-7. Hey, Rome, let's see, Rome, that woman on this topic is wrong. These people with cosmetic surgery don't look good. Well, that's where you're totally wrong. And it's worse than drugs. They all end up looking like Keith Richards when it's all said and done. No, they don't. First of all, you're completely wrong about that. Okay? There are a lot of women who get cosmetic surgery and look amazing. And there's nothing wrong with cosmetic surgery. There's nothing wrong with doing that to improve yourself. The problem that comes with this woman is she talks about her self-esteem, comparing herself to someone who has cosmetic surgery and she can't afford it. And her husband is not helping her with that. Her husband's the same, you know, it's just like, as she puts it, all these men, these unrealistic expectations of what women should look like, and her husband's one of them who likes it. But to say that all women who get cosmetic surgery look horrible is just plain out false. Okay, there's a lot of women who get boob jobs and they look great. There's a lot of women who get, you know, whatever they're doing, at, you know, facelifts, tummy tucks, big, you know, boob lifts, things like that, and they look amazing. I think the butt is the hardest one. I think the only one that really is the toughest surgery is the butt lift, but the butt thing, okay? So you're wrong about that. But the bigger issue here is why is your husband letting you feel, making you feel less than or affecting your self-esteem because of cosmetic surgery? You know, somebody will like you the way you are. You know, some men like it both, you know, some men just like beautiful women, whether it's fake or real, doesn't matter. Some men have a preference. Some men don't. You know, your husband sounds like he has a preference and he's, you know, affecting your self-esteem, which you're blaming the women for setting an unrealistic version of beauty through cosmetic surgery. I'm blaming your husband for not being there to build your self-esteem. Romeo, it's out of 4.1.

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2: Get ready to shake it. I went deaf on it. The-

0: Out of 4.1, the rhythm of the valley, it's Romeo. So I got this text message. Hey, Rome, let's see here what you send me. Hold on, I gotta pull it up. Hey, Rome, bring up the topic of expectations. For me, I can afford to have cosmetic work done, but these men, including my husband, want women who do that to themselves. Don't get me wrong, they're beautiful, but they're creating an unrealistic standard of beauty. For those of us who don't have that work done, makes at least me feel less than, and I'll never be good enough. Artie 4254-7-7. Good morning, Hot. What's going on?
1: Hey, Rome, who's to say the women that get this cosmetic surgery weren't insecure and were trying to please their men to begin with? It just seems like a cycle to me. Some women get it because they want to feel good and it's about them. And some do it for, like, this woman right here, for instance. She gets it to please the guy, her husband, or whomever she's with. Some of them pay for it. So the expectation, unrealistic expectation, sometimes the men themselves.
0: Oh, yeah. Yeah, I don't disagree with you. I don't disagree with you at all.
1: I just
0: think if we're going to really look at it, who's making her feel insecure about herself? Her or her husband or this unrealistic idea of beauty through cosmetic surgery? Who would you put the most blame on?
1: Her husband.
0: Absolutely. Absolutely.
1: Because he married you because there was something about you that he liked.
0: Uh-huh. Absolutely.
1: Now all of a sudden he wants to change you based off of something he's seen somebody else have. Maybe his attractive meter changed, but this is where it goes back to. Who's to say the women that he is comparing her to didn't have a husband or a man that was like him, and they did it because of that?
0: Oh, yeah. Okay, so let me ask you this question while I got you online. Somebody said, I can say that 85% of men think women with cosmetic surgery, they see them as a recreational use only. Most men like the real thing. You believe that?
1: No.
0: I think it's probably 50-50. Men, you know. All right. Thanks for calling. I appreciate it.
1: Bye. All right.
0: Yeah, I would say you're wrong. I would say you're completely wrong. There's most men, you know, like beauty. I mean, I would say most men don't. I would say most men think like either or is what I would say. So your percentage of 85% think women who have cosmetic surgery are only recreational use, and most men like the real thing. I would say you're 100% wrong, because I think most men can go either way. Hot's hot. They just like what's hot. Okay. Now, maybe they prefer bigger boobs or bigger butts or whatever, thinner waists or whatever. But I think between plastic surgery and real, most men don't care. They just like what they like. Whether it's real or not, they could care less. RD 4254-7-7. It's Romeo. It's Hot 94.1.
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0: Howdy, 4.1, the rhythm of the valleys. Romeo's live from the Just Winged Studios. Good morning, Hal. What's going on?
1: Morning, Romeo. You still talking about that cosmetic surgery?
0: Yeah, what up, brother?
1: Oh, I'm right here with my buddy. We're at work.
0: Okay.
1: Speaking to the radio, right?
0: Okay.
1: He has one opinion. I have one opinion.
0: Okay.
1: Mine is, I really don't function with it. You know, I don't know, just something about, like, when you play with the little toy, it feels so fake and flimsy. Feels like you're going to grab something that's going to pop.
0: Well, when's the last time you actually felt plastic surgery? Things have changed. It's a lot better now than it was 30 years ago.
1: Yeah, but like, let's say you're in the moment, right? You know, you go to grab a handful of something. Maybe you just feel things shifting around. But my buddy said he don't care. You know, he take it. From a torta and up, you don't really know. But I told him, you know, I was like, if I have a choice,
0: okay.
1: If I have a choice, I'm a stick to a little natural one.
0: Okay. I mean, there's nothing wrong with that. You can find natural, you can find plastic, either one. I'm just, yeah, okay. All right, man.
1: You got it.
0: Thanks for calling later.
1: Yeah.
0: RD 4254-7-7. Everyone, Rome, everyone for somebody, all these females are for the internet.

I don't know. The internet has brought out the whore. I mean, the inner whore in, yeah, the internet will bring out the inner whore in anybody, I guess. Cause it really is. That's why we say hoes are always going to win. When the end comes, the hoes will still be there. Yeah. So I guess just look at the internet. All right. Yeah.

0: gossip.
1: Yeah.
0: 411.
2: Yeah. And all the latest tabloid bullshit.
3: Let's go.
4: Yeah. Here's Romeo with your Hollywood trash.
5: Right now. Yeah.
6: For Monday, August 17th, 2026, looks like Taylor Swift traded the stadium spotlight for the English countryside over the weekend, turning up for the wedding of two longtime music industry insiders at Peter Gabriel's legendary Real World Studios. Swift was among the star-studded guests celebrating a recording engineer Ollie Jacobs and Laura Sisk at their sprawling studio complex outside, I don't remember where that's at, showing off her bridal boulder of a ring and socializing with fellow celebs, while Travis Kelce was, what, getting beat by the Rams, I think. Bruce Willis made a touching appearance in a newly released photo from his daughter Tallulah Willis's wedding weekend, giving fans a glimpse of the actor celebrating his youngest daughter's nuptials. As reported, Tallulah married a musician, Justin Acey, on August 8th at her family's ranch in Sun Valley, Idaho. Now, new photos posted by Vogue show the intimate celebration and Bruce taking part in the festivities.

0: Fab Four are back on Abbey Road, kind of. Harris Dickerson, Paul Mescal, Joseph Quinn, and Barry Keoghan were spotted recreating the Beatles' legendary Abbey Road album cover, giving fans the first look at the actor stepping into the shoes of the iconic band. Dickerson is portraying John Lennon, Mescal, Paul McCartney, Quinn, George Harrison, and Keoghan as Ringo Starr, as the highly anticipated Beatles film project seems to be getting ready or filming. Rihanna's making sure her kids learn about her roots, taking them back to the native Barbados for a visit filled with treats. I guess the singer-songwriter was spotted relaxing on the island, wearing a gray top over her swimsuit, and walked right up to a coconut stand where she ordered treats for one of her sons and her daughter. Ray J got the last laugh Saturday, defeating Orlando Brown by a unanimous decision in a three-round celebrity boxing match at Atlanta's State Farm Arena. Always Sunny in Philadelphia season 18 premiere, Furious, Futurama season 14. That's new to streaming this week. You also got All American, American Ninja Warrior, Dancing with the Stars, The Next Pro, The 1% Club, and The Quiz with Balls. That's all new on television.
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How did 4.1 the rhythm of the battle? It's Romeo. So I got this text message. Hey, Rome. Let's see here what she sent me. Hold on, I gotta pull it up. Hey, Rome, bring up the topic of expectations. For me, I can afford to have cosmetic work done, but these men, including my husband, want women who do that to themselves. Don't get me wrong, they're beautiful, but they're creating an unrealistic standard of beauty. For those of us who don't have that work done, makes at least me feel less than, and I'll never be good enough. All right, 842-547-7. Yo, Rome, most women that get cosmetic procedures done are in some way insecure of themselves, so that ladies shouldn't feel less. I love fake boobs, but every other procedure should look as natural as possible, not like most women in Bakersfield that have big droopy butts with chicken legs. Well, I believe if we talk about cosmetic surgery, right, that the butt is the worst one to get. It's the one that you don't have much control over, and it never works. So, but to say that most women who get cosmetic surgery are insecure in themselves anyways, or feel less, maybe that's why they get it done. Or maybe they want to look better. Do you think every woman that wants to look better is insecure? Maybe. Hey, Rome, if her husband wants her to have that work done, then he needs to pay for it. If he can't, then he needs to shut the hell up and make her feel beautiful. Well, but does she want the cosmetic surgery? It sounds to me in the text message, she wants the cosmetic surgery to please her husband. So maybe you're right. Maybe he does need to pay for it. Why isn't he? That is a good point. All right, 842-5477. But

I'm going to go back to what I saw the other day. This guy on the phone told his, I don't know if his wife, girlfriend, told her she was beautiful before he got off the phone, which is kind of, how often do you hear that? How often do you hear somebody, you hear guys all the time say, I love you, you know, but you never hear, but I will say this. It did seem like when he said that, there was an awkward pause in the conversation. Like, it seemed awkward for him to say that to her. It didn't seem like she appreciated what he said. It seemed awkward for some reason. Now, maybe that was just me, because I don't hear that a lot in conversations. But yeah, it's something. It's something. RD 42547. Romeo, it's out of the 4.1.

0: Out of 4.1, the rhythm of the valley, it's Romeo. So I got this text message. Hey, Rome, let's see here what you send me. Hold on, I got to pull it up. Hey, Rome, bring up the topic of expectations. For me, I can afford to have cosmetic work done. But these men, including my husband, want women who do that to themselves. Don't get me wrong, they're beautiful. But they're creating an unrealistic standard of beauty. For those of us who don't have that work done, makes at least me feel less than, and I'll never be good enough. RD 4254 7-7. Good morning, Hot. What's going on?
1: Okay, no one's

0: looking at this picture, by the way. Good morning. I'm so sorry.
1: Good morning.
0: No one's looking at the whole picture here, Romeo.
1: Okay, what's up?
0: There's a million men out in this world and a billion women. I mean, there's just so many people you can be with. Mm-hmm. Why would you sit there and hear yourself being tortured every day about how a man feels about someone that had work on them? I mean, good for them, but if he isn't doing his job where you feel insecure and now you're, you know, texting Romeo and getting people's opinions.
1: I'm not
0: saying it in a bad way. I'm saying it like in a mental way. Like if you just don't really know how to answer your own question, I feel like you shouldn't get plastic surgery because mentally you're doing it for other reasons.
1: Yeah. The real problem in this conversation is, why is she blaming women who get cosmetic surgery on her insecurities as opposed to blaming her husband for her insecurities?
0: Exactly. And she should flip the script and have him have penis surgery, and then they'll all be happy.
1: Well, what if he's already got a good one?
0: Well, you know, I don't know. I mean, there's always better. He might find a Ron Jeremy out in Vegas.
1: Oh, you ain't lying. You are not lying.
0: Hey, well, I speak the truth.
1: All right. Well, all right. Thanks
0: you
1: for calling. You too. Bye.
0: Bye.
1: There's always a better you know what out there. Always somebody's got a better one.

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0: Out of the 4.1, the Rhythm of the Valley. Hey, Rome, my wife got a boob job because she wanted to, because after having our kids, they were a bit saggy. But it's a win-win because now I enjoy them the most.
1: That's funny.
0: Yeah, so I don't know. I think when it comes to cosmetic surgery, I think the people that hate the most are the ones that can't afford it. You know, kind of like the woman was saying, not everybody can afford it. And it kind of, you know, upsets her. Hey, Rome, the husband is expressing what he wants. Why is that bad? If they get divorced, she should be losing weight and getting her lips done tomorrow. A woman can say her husband needs to lose weight and a woman can say her husband needs to lose weight or needs to make more money, and that's fine. But as soon as a man says something about the appearance he prefers, he's a dirtbag. That is 100% true. And that's why you guys, within reason, don't say it in a mean, aggressive way. But if you want your wife or, you know, your girlfriend a certain way, then you should be able to say that, right? Especially if they were that way to begin with. But hey, women could do it all day long. But that's only because you guys accept it. He's trying to stay in a relationship. He's trying not to cheat. These ladies need to put their feelings to the side and give the man that that provides for them what they want. No questions asked. Well, I understand what you're saying. I wouldn't necessarily say it in those words. But yeah, why wouldn't you want to? You know, a woman has no problem telling her husband to cut his hair a certain way, wear these clothes, look like this for me. You know, why don't you look better for me? But the minute you tell a woman that, or your wife that, you're absolutely right. You're being a jackass. You're a dirtbag. You're absolutely right. But here's what I'm going to say to that is this. You guys don't need to accept it. Okay? You guys believe for some reason

that you have to accept however a woman treats you, and you don't. Because there is a woman out there who won't treat you that way and will have everything that you want. You know, it works both ways. So there's no reason for you to stay in a relationship where you are not getting what you want to the extent that she just says, no, I'm not going to do it. And you're wrong for asking me to. Okay. All right. But you should have a reasonable conversation about it. You shouldn't just start throwing out ultimatums. You should have a reasonable conversation. And if it's not going to work, it's not going to work. Romeo, it's not 94.1.

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94.1, the Rhythm of the Valley. It's Romeo. What did you send me? Hey, Rome. Imperfections make a woman hot. Well, I mean, okay. I mean, everybody likes what they want. So I get it. Sure. That's what you like. Hey, good morning, Rome. Or good morning, Rome. Yeah, Raider Rob here. The guys that like that need to remember that they have to maintain all that, because I know ladies who had cosmetic surgery at once, it looked good, but now it's not. It first looked saggy, but maybe it's who does it. I don't know what the uptake or what the upkeep is on plastic surgery. So, look, man, some people like it. Some women want it. Some women don't.

some women think that they're better because they're all natural, and even though they don't look as good as some women who have gotten plastic surgery, plastic and cosmetic surgery does not is not bad. Okay, people who do it, a lot of women who do it look amazing. Okay, and just because you can't get it doesn't mean that, you know, it's wrong. Maybe you can't, you shouldn't be a hater because you can't afford something, if that's the case, okay? Don't be a hater because of that. Because I'll tell you right now, you can take a woman who's got cosmetic surgery and put them next to a woman who looks great naturally, and they can both look great, okay? So it's, one's not better than the other. You guys have formed your opinions on it. And for your own whatever reason, maybe because you can't afford it, or maybe because you, I don't know. I'm not really sure what your justification is for it, but, you know, for the woman that started this whole thing about, you know, feeling insecure because she can't get it and her husband likes it is an issue, you know, is an issue in her marriage that they need to work out. So, yeah. 4254-7-7. Throw me outside 94.1.

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2: She ain't even all that, like, I ain't even like that.

0: Out of 4.1, the rhythm of the valley, it's Romeo. So I got this text message. Hey, Rome, let's see here what you send me. Hold on, I got to pull it up. Hey, Rome, bring up the topic of expectations. For me, I can afford to have cosmetic work done. But these men, including my husband, want women who do that to themselves. Don't get me wrong, they're beautiful. But they're creating an unrealistic standard of beauty. For those of us who don't have that work done, makes at least me feel less than, and I'll never be good enough. RD42547-7, fake boobs, Rome. Okay, there's nothing wrong with fake boobs. Nothing wrong with real boobs. Nothing wrong with fake boobs, okay? Hey, yo, Rome, in regards to the diminishment of the beauty standard, I absolutely love my girlfriend's fake boobs. Her mom gifted the boobs enhancement to her. And what should I, to her, and what I should be doing is thanking her mom. Okay. Look, the bottom line is, with this conversation is enhancements, all right? If you want to enhance something, there's nothing wrong with that. Enhancements, cosmetic surgery, there are a lot of people that look amazing when they get it done, okay? Maybe somebody doesn't like having small boobs, they want bigger boobs. Maybe somebody wants has big boobs and they want smaller boobs. I mean, it is, whatever makes you feel good is what you're going to do. The problem with this conversation where you're missing is this woman's self-esteem is based on her husband's disregard for her feelings. It's not cosmetic surgery's fault. It's not these women who can afford to get it done's fault that your standard of beauty is being diminished. It's your husband's fault. He's the one that's making you feel bad. He's the one that's making you feel insecure, like you're not good enough. RD42547-7. So once you start putting blame in the right place, maybe you will feel better about yourself. Good morning, Tom. What's going on?
1: Hey, about this whole plastic surgery stuff, man, like, I feel like some girls that do get it, I feel like they're just insecure, but at the same time, they want that attention, you know?
0: Maybe that's what it is. Maybe they want to look better in their clothes. Maybe you're right. Maybe that's it.
1: You know, and at the same time, my girl, she tells me she wants to get it, but she's been wanting to get it way before she got with me. And I was telling her, dude, you're already fine. You're already good, you know?
0: Yeah, but maybe.
1: If you want to make yourself look better, then go ahead. I'm just going to love you anyway.
0: Well, maybe she wants to look better in some ways. Why not?
1: Yeah, you know, it's just crazy how reality now, girls just have to get a BBL just to look good, you know, just to show if they want that attention, maybe.
0: Maybe you're right. I mean, I guess I could see it.
1: It's a tough topic.
0: It's a simple topic for her, for what she's saying. Because what she's saying is she feels insecure and she's blaming these women who get plastic surgery, when the reality is her husband is the one making her feel insecure. So that's very simple. The conversation as a whole of plastic surgery or cosmetic surgery is a little more complicated. So, you know.
1: You might be right, bro.
0: I don't know. All right, man. Thanks for calling.
1: All right, man. Have a good one.
0: All right, you too. So, I mean, it's hard to argue with any woman who gets...

0: plastic surgery to say she didn't do it because she was insecure, or she wasn't, she had to be insecure about something to get cosmetic surgery. Right? Maybe. It's out of 4.1.
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0: 94.1, the Rhythm of the Valley is Romeo. All right, good morning, Romeo. Oh, it's Paulina. Hey, Paulina. I'm just going to say this, that men objectify women only because they objectify themselves. First, no one has a gun to these women's head forcing them to get plastic surgery to get their boobs and ass done. They do it on their own, whether a man pays for it or not. Just like women, compare men to their men and don't say anything to anyone but friends and family. Men do the same thing. They compare women to other women. However, they say it to their women's face. It's up to the woman to work on herself and her insecurities. Okay. All right, Paulina. Good morning, Hal. What's going on?
1: Well, it's Arnold. What's up?
0: What up, man?
1: Hey, about to stop today.
0: Yeah.
1: There's nothing wrong with enhancements. You know, whatever makes them happy. Their body, their choice.
0: Okay.
1: It works both ways. You got guys out there doing stuff to their bodies as well. So it works both ways. Whatever makes you feel good, whatever helps them feel a certain way, or, you know, whatever the case may be, everyone can't afford it. So everyone has to do something different. But, you know, at the end of the day, happiness is what matters, right?
0: Sure, yeah. I don't disagree with you.
1: I don't know what else, I don't see what the issue is.
0: Well, the issue is her insecurities about it. The issue is nothing to do with plastic surgery or cosmetic surgery. It has to do with her husband making her feel insecure by talking about how much better women look with plastic surgery. That's the issue. This is not a real conversation about plastic surgery or cosmetic surgery, because you're right. You want it, get it, makes you feel good, makes you look better. That's nothing wrong with it. So that's what it comes down to, you know.
1: So it's his fault for making her feel that way.
0: Exactly.
1: Right?
0: It's his fault for making her feel like she's not good enough. Not plastic surgery's fault.
1: Exactly. Okay.
0: All right,
1: I get what you're saying.
0: Thanks, brother.
1: I know what you're putting down.
0: All right, brother. Talk to you later. I mean, that's really what this conversation comes down to. Cosmetic surgery is great. A lot of women get it. They look amazing. A lot of women don't get it. They look amazing. Okay? But the conversation has to do with her husband making her feel less than. It's Romeo. It's out of the 4.1.

0: At 84.1, the rhythm of the valley. It's Romeo. Nah, Rome, what'd you send me here? Good morning, Rome. Bruh. If her husband making her feel bad, divorce him, get the cash, go TJ, get them surgery she needs, and get another one. Case closed, next topic. All right. Good morning, Tom. What's going on?
1: Good morning.
0: What's up?
1: It's the wifey.
0: Oh, what's going on?
1: I'm going to just say it like this. Like, he knew what he was getting into, like my husband, beforehand. I already had my mommy pooched from having a kid. I had a second kid with him, and he already knew what he was getting into. Don't get me wrong. He's still with other women who have plastic surgery, and I'm like, dang, they look great. The turnover time when you have plastic surgery, I can't do that. I could barely handle getting my appendix removed.
0: Oh, my God. Okay, let me ask you this question. Let me ask you a serious question, okay?
1: Okay.
0: If he knew what he was getting himself into, like you said, okay? What if it's the other way? What if he married some hot, you know, toned, you know, piece of you know what, and she changed into something different? Can he say the same thing? Can we have the same argument?

0: Well, hey, I married you like this and you got like that.
1: I would say, yeah, I mean, postpartum's real.
0: Oh, okay.
1: Well, and that happens postpartum, very real, and that happens sometimes to some women. It happened to me, but, I mean, he already knew I was a, let's just say, a FB, because he already knew it. Like I was like, he already knew what he was getting himself into when I was doing.
0: I get
1: my
0: that.
1: Big bites of, oh my.
0: Yeah, I'm not going to argue with you. I'm not going to argue. I won't argue with that. If he knew, if he got with you one way, he already knew it. But it's got to go the other way, too, then, right? If he got with you as a 10.
1: I already know what I was getting myself into with him. Okay. Like, I'm going to get in shape. I'm like, okay, when? Okay, let's see.
0: Yeah. Oh, my gosh.
1: We both like to eat.
0: Okay, I'm not, okay. All right, thanks for calling. Later. I mean, it's got to work both ways, right? Well, for some reason, the well, for her, I guess it does, but the hypocrisy in women, it doesn't work both ways. Throw me on, it's Hot 94.1.
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2: 411.
4: Yeah. And all the latest tabloid bullshit.
5: Let's go.
2: Yeah.
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6: For Monday, August 17th, 2026, looks like Taylor Swift traded the stadium spotlight for the English countryside over the weekend, turning up for the wedding of two longtime music industry insiders at Peter Gabriel's legendary Real World Studios. Swift was among the star-studded guests celebrating a recording engineer Ollie Jacobs and Laura Sisks at their sprawling studio complex outside, I don't remember where that's at, showing off her bridal boulder of a ring and socializing with fellow celebs while Travis Kelce was, what, getting beat by the Rams, I think. Bruce Willis made a touching appearance in a newly released photo from his daughter Tallulah Willis's wedding weekend, giving fans a glimpse of the actor celebrating his youngest daughter's nuptials. As purported, Tallulah married a musician, Justin Acey, on August 8th at her family's ranch in Sun Valley, Idaho. Now, new photos posted by Vogue show the intimate celebration and Bruce taking part in the festivities. The Fab Four are back on Abbey Road, kind of. Harris Dickerson, Paul Mescal, Joseph Quinn, and Barry Keoghan were spotted recreating the Beatles' legendary Abbey Road album cover, giving fans the first look at the actor stepping into the shoes of the iconic man. Dickinson is portraying John Lennon, Mescal, Paul McCartney, Quinn, George Harrison, and Keoghan as Ringo Starr, as the highly anticipated Beatles film project seems to be getting ready or filming. Rihanna's making sure her kids learn about her roots, taking them back to the native Barbados for a visit filled with treats. I guess the singer-songwriter was spotted relaxing on the island, wearing a gray top over her swimsuit, and walked right up to a coconut stand where she ordered treats for one of her sons and her daughter. Ray J got the last laugh Saturday defeating Orlando Brown by a unanimous decision in a three-round celebrity boxing match at Atlanta's State Farm Arena. Always Sunny in Philadelphia, season 18 premiere, Furious, Futurama, season 14. That's new to streaming this week. You also got All American, American Ninja Warrior, Dancing with the Stars, The Next Pro, The 1% Club, and The Quiz with Balls. That's all new on television.
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94.1, the Rhythm of the Valley. It's Romeo. Hey, Rome, her insecurities come from her own internal dialogue. Her wanting to look like other women who get work done or look better and feeling bad because she doesn't look like that. How is that her husband's fault? She can always hit the gym, take care of herself, and better herself. But that takes hard work, and that's something women don't like to do. It's easier to just get in debt $10K for a BBL than to be disciplined, work out, and eat right. Yeah, I mean, you're right. Working out doesn't, I don't really know what the situation is, to be honest with you. You know, I mean, different people have different reasons for plastic surgery or cosmetic surgery, right? You can't work out and get bigger boobs, right? You can't really work out and get a bigger butt. You can get toned, but it just depends on what you're trying to accomplish, right? But I agree with you. I mean, it's just, you're always going to have that argument, right? I would venture to say, though, how would I put this? I don't know. Without actually knowing, you know, I don't know. You're absolutely right. It doesn't cost much to exercise. You run around the block, do some squats, do some burpees. I mean, it doesn't cost. Ask any fool that's been locked up, you know, what it costs to get in shape. You know what I'm saying? So, yeah, I agree with you. But people are lazy in general. They just don't want to do the work. Why do you think everybody's on the shot in Seven Oaks? 94.1.

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0: 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And yes, I told you so.
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2: Now, back to the music. Powered by Just Swing It. At Just Swing It. Swing like a boss. Eat like a king. 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
4: 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I went deaf on it.

0: out of 4.1, the rhythm of the valley, it's Romeo. So I got this text message. Hey, Rome, let's see here what you send me. Hold on, I gotta pull it up. Hey, Rome, bring up the topic of expectations. For me, I can afford to have cosmetic work done, but these men, including my husband, want women who do that to themselves. Don't get me wrong, they're beautiful, but they're creating an unrealistic standard of beauty. For those of us who don't have that work done, makes at least me feel less than, and I'll never be good enough. Artie 4254-7-7. Good morning, Hot. What's going on?
1: Hey, Romeo. I'm going to run through a couple things about me personally really quick.
0: Okay, go ahead.
1: So I was at 240 pounds. Right now I'm at a solid 175, right?
0: Okay.
1: So I've lost some weight. I have loose skin, like my tummy, right? Okay.
0: Okay.
1: Whatever. So I want to get, you know, skin removal surgery just to feel better about myself. I feel great right now.
0: Okay.
1: Don't get me wrong. I'm confident. I feel so good.
0: Okay.
1: But it's going to make it better, right?
0: Yep.
1: Well, I have been with my dude for about a little over a year already. Well, him, okay, I'm B cup upstairs, but
0: okay.
1: I have a lot in my trunk, right?
0: Okay.
1: So that's just me.
0: Okay.
1: Well, I get with him and whatever, a long time ago, we're looking at his exes, whatever, and I'm like, oh, okay. Well, what I've noticed is that they all have huge boobs, right?
0: Okay.
1: And no booty.
0: Okay.
1: So I'm like, okay, so he's a boob guy. He
0: sure.
1: never brings it up, whatever.
0: Okay.
1: So once I brought up, okay, I'm going to get my, you know, my skin removal surgery, he was like, yeah, go for it. Are you going to get your boobs done too?
0: Mm.
1: That immediately made me feel like, oh, okay. And so I was like, okay, and so I brought it up. So you're a boob guy, right? He was like, oh, no, I like booty. Booty's my thing. And I said, not really. Look at your exes. I said, because all your exes have big old boobs. You know, and he was like, yeah, but I don't like booty. I mean, I don't like boobs.
0: Yeah.
1: My thing is booty. I've never been able to be with a girl with a big butt.

0: And I'm like, hmm, okay. But now you're telling me that I need to go up in size when I go get my surgery.
1: Okay, let me ask you this question. Is there anything wrong with him asking you that?
0: Asking me to get a bigger size upstairs?
1: Yeah.
0: No, because that's what he prefers, I guess, even though he denies it. But it did, in that moment, make me feel, like, insecure. Well, like, dang, he doesn't like it.
1: The reason I say that is because somebody texted me and said, Romeo, what's wrong with a woman doing something for their man to make them more attractive? And that's why I would say, is that an option for you cosmetically because your man will find you more attractive now because of that?
0: Yeah, I mean, I can see myself doing it, not like crazy like his ex-girlfriend.
1: Sure.
0: But yes, to get a little, like, maybe like a cup size, a cup and a half more.
1: Okay.
0: Yes, I'll do it. But I mean, I'm comfortable with how I am right now, but I mean, if that's what he likes, then
1: the reason I say that is because there are a lot of women listening right now that would say you should never have to get cosmetic surgery for your man. He liked you before cosmetic surgery, so you should never go. In the same way that we would say, well, what if your man comes and says you need to lose some weight to be more attractive? Should you do that? You know, a lot of people believe you're just supposed to love somebody or be attracted to somebody the way they are because you're in love with them.
0: But that's the thing, though. What if they got together and she was smaller and then she, you know, she blew up? Okay, well, see, he wasn't attracted to you big, girl. Like, he was attracted to you small.
1: So he got to you with small boobs.
0: He wants you to get back to how he used to be. There's nothing wrong with that because that's what he fell in love
1: with. So he got with you with small boobs. Okay.
0: Yeah. So if he fell in love with you big, then yeah.
1: Okay.
0: I mean, I don't know. But for me, the boob thing, I'll do it. I don't.
1: So when are you going to get your...
0: It just made me feel some type of way when he asked me the first time.
1: So when are you going to get a boob job?
0: Hopefully tomorrow.

0: How did 4.1 the rhythm of the valley? It's Romeo. So I got this text message. Hey, Rome. Let's see here what you send me. Hold on. I got to pull it up. Hey, Rome, bring up the topic of expectations. For me, I can afford to have cosmetic work done. But these men, including my husband, want women who do that to themselves. Don't get me wrong. They're beautiful. But they're creating an unrealistic standard of beauty. For those of us who don't have that work done, makes at least me feel less than, and I'll never be good enough. Artie 4254-707. Good morning, Hot. What's going on?
1: I think it's really crazy when the woman has gotten plastic surgery or whatever, but then they end up having kids, and the kids are wondering when their boobs are going to come in. And the mom is like, that's like never going to happen. Or the daughter's like wondering why her nose is different than her mom. And that just happens. I have girlfriends who've gotten lots of plastic surgery, and their kids are like, why don't I look like mommy?
0: Oh, my God. That's hilarious that you just said.
1: It is so true. You know, I think that it really starts from the very beginning, and that's why they end up choosing men to make them feel uncomfortable, because they're already uncomfortable because they don't look like their mom. We've kind of evolved where breast implants have been around for, you know, since the 80s.
0: Yeah.
1: So most people have them. Wow. I don't want to say like most, but a lot of people have them. So a lot of people are growing up with parents who have plastic surgery, and they have no idea that they're never going to look like their mom.
0: That's great. That's a great point. I can't believe you came up with that.
1: It's true. I saw this little girl looking at her mom and looking at herself in the mirror. She's like three. I'm looking at her like, you really messed up your kid.
0: Yeah, I would. I'm not disagreeing with that. That's a great point. It's great. I know. I never thought about that.
1: I mean, the Kardashians, their kids come look completely different, don't
0: that's
1: they?
0: That's hilarious. Well, they look completely different than when they were young. Hey, that's a great point. I appreciate the phone call.
1: Later.
0: That's hilarious. Artie 4254-707. Throw me outside in 4.1.
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12: What's poppin'? Brand new whip, just hopped in. I got options. I can pass that flight stock.

0: Out of 4.1, the rhythm of the valleys, Romeo. Let me get to some of these text messages. Hey, Rome, good morning. I have a saying about fake boobs. If you can touch them, they're real. That's pretty funny. Hey, Rome, what's the problem with fixing something you're insecure about? No one questions when someone decides to get braces or fix their teeth or get a better job. Or I can't argue with that comment. Hey, Rome, it's Paulina again. This just goes to show men can't have standards. Paulina, you always do this. You're right. She's kind of right. All right. Hey, Rome, I'm just tuning in. What a jerk. It's his fault for making her feel like that's that. Now, I'm a booty loving kind of guy, and my fiance knows that she feels that she needs a BBL, and I wouldn't want that for her. I think she is beautiful the way she is. I love her little booty.
1: Well,
0: I don't know, but BBL is the best cosmetic surgery. I don't think those go well overall. RD 4254-7-7. What's going on?
2: I don't know, Romeo. I'm gonna get my boobs done. It's gonna be for me. I'm tired of it, hanging. It's gonna be for me because I hate wearing a bra.
0: Oh, damn!
2: Well, it's true. The girls who have their boobs done, they don't even wear bras.
0: Well, you gotta do what you gotta do. Whatever makes you feel better.
2: And it's my husband's fault they look like this. I mean, I breastfed 3 kids plus him.
0: No! Wow!
2: Bye, Romeo.
0: That's hilarious. Bye. Sounds like she's doing stand-up, huh? RD 4254-7-7. It's out of the 4.1.

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0: You know, what's going on?
1: Romeo, I got a good one for you, bro.
0: What happened?
1: So at my old job when I was like 20, I'm old already, right? So I was like 20 years old. I was at this old job, and I'm training this new guy, and he's very quiet, very serious, you know, showing him the ropes. And then out of nowhere, this chick that I used to go out with, not even go out, you know, mess around with, rolls up. And I'm like, oh, what's up, you know, whoop-de-woo. And the guy there never says nothing. Later on the night, we're closing up, and I see the same girl. She's across the street. And we're all the guys were already standing there, and now that, oh, you see that girl over there? And everybody's like, yeah. And I go, man, bro, I used to, you know?
0: Yeah.
1: And then everybody started laughing. So the new guy then looks at me and goes, oh, that's my wife. I'm like, oh, my God. I didn't even know what to say. The new guy didn't come back to work the next day or anything, bro. But I was just embarrassed, bro. Like, I didn't even know what to say.
0: Well, at least you have some humility about you. That's good, man. That's good. All right, brother. Thanks for calling, man. Later. 34254770 for the guy that hooked up with a girl and her husband walked in. He says, he watched for the rest of the time, but then they played in town. Oh, when they play in town, she'll call me and we hook up. He would watch, but sometimes it would be all three of us. Okay. All right. So he watched you. Okay. I could see how that would be awkward. All right. 84254-7-7. Embarrassing moments. What do you got? It's Romeo. It's out of the 4.1.

0: He's in pub too.
1: Where you at?
0: At the house with it, watching sinners.
1: Who you with?
0: On the couch with my favorite sinner. I was about to, but you convinced us. Should I decorate her walls or log off to Pinterest? Never too late to meditate on emotional attachments. Even if I

I don't know. When the rhythm of the battle is Romeo, Rome. Let's see. I was, if we, let's see. If we was feeling bad about, if we was feeling bad about herself or has low self-esteem, at least she started a conversation on Romeo in the Morning, Kern County talk show that brings common sense to all these dumbasses out there. Now let's help the dude, cause we don't know how she is. Propose, they start working out together. Oh, that's one. Two, a threesome for his birthday. Or three, if he's still in love with her, pay for them damn surgeries. He's already married to her. Sure. Okay. I don't know where the threesome comes in. I always think it's funny when people bring up a threesome, because 99% of you, if you have one, you're going to lose your relationship. It's not going to work out for you. So there's only a small percentage of people that can handle that in their lives. Workout. But honestly, I don't know what the problem is. I don't know what hurt. What cosmetic surgery is making her feel insecure? Because there's a lot of things that can be done. I mean, boobs, butts, liposuction. I mean, I don't know what her problem is. If it's weight, then that's something that can be fixed without surgery. If it's boobs or butts, then we gotta have a different conversation. So I don't know what her problem is to give her an answer on what, why she feels insecure. And she's saying all men like cosmetic surgery. That is not totally true. Her husband likes it, but the problem is this. And I think you have to have a real conversation about this when you've been in a marriage for over 10 years. People change. Things happen. And, you know, it's not all just going to be communication. I mean, that's what everybody wants to say. Well, as long as we communicate, that's not real. When you've been with somebody for a long time, you cannot be expected on either side, husband or wife, whichever partner you are, you cannot just say to yourself, well, you just need to accept me the way I am. That's an idiotic idea. You want to be attracted to the person you're with. Unfortunately, when you're not, that's when cheating occurs. And I don't think you should cheat. That's not at all what I'm saying. But what I'm saying is, at what point do you have to look at your spouse and go, not only do I want to be attractive to him or her, but I want him or her to be attracted to me. And with all the things that change over the years, you know, life takes a toll on you. Kids, marriage, bills, it takes a toll on you. At what point, if you really want to be with somebody and be happy for the rest of your life, at what point do you get to look at your partner and go, look, we need to make some changes to where we're both attracted to each other again, like we were when we met? Nobody wants to have that conversation. But why would you want to be unhappy? Why would you want to be with somebody you're not attracted to? Romeo, it's out of 4.1.

Hot 84.1, the Rhythm of the Valley. It's Romeo. Hey, Rome, my best friend got her boobs done and her body done, and her husband was pissed. I don't want to, didn't want to help her recover, didn't want to have anything to do with it. But now he sees how much more confident she is, and now he loves it. Well, fair enough. I mean, yeah, I get it. Why didn't he help her though? Why is she allowing him to benefit after him not helping her recover? That's what I want to know. Hey, Rome, it ain't her man's fault. Blame her mom. Oh, it ain't her man's fault. I mean, if you're insecure, here's the thing about this, about when it comes to what I believe. When a woman's insecure about other women, I don't think her man can do anything about it. If you're insecure because all these women in your world or in wherever you think, or wherever you're seeing it, the plastic surgery, and it's making you feel insecure, even though your husband likes it, he's still your husband. He cannot make you feel better about it. I don't think any man, when a woman's insecure about herself, I don't think a man can do anything to fix that or to help her not feel insecure about it, because I don't believe he's the one making her insecure. Now, you feel insecure about your relationship because your husband's not paying enough attention to you, or he's working too much, or that is something he can do about or he can fix within himself. But when women are insecure of other women, there's nothing a man can do. Hey, Rome, those girls getting BBLs, boob jobs, don't change the mileage on the car. Still a salvage title. Yeah, but you put a new paint job on a car, they look bomb.

0: When the rhythm of the valley, it's Romeo. All right, 842-547-7. Yo, Rome, how can you sit there and say that a man cannot help his wife feel more secure about herself? Easy, because it's not him who's making her feel insecure. It's other women who have plastic surgery, or other women who are looking better than her. And so I don't understand what you're missing in that. I mean, I guess you could say because he likes it, but you can't like something. And I mean, is he supposed to not like it? What's your point? All right, it's Romeo. It's Hot 94.1.
1: Holy shit. 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Wiggle like you're trying to make your fall off. 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

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Speed up, gas

at 84.1 The Rhythm of the Valley. So we were talking about a few different things, and this woman was upset because she says men like plastic surgery, which, well, who doesn't? I mean, who doesn't like attractiveness, you know? And she said that even her husband does, but she can't afford to get it, so she's mad at her husband, I guess. But without knowing, we never found out what she thought she needed cosmetically that her husband liked or thought, you know, we never found out if it was weight, if it was boobs, we never found out what it was. So, to have a conversation about it is a little crazy because maybe it's something she could do without surgery. Maybe it's not. I don't know. But there's a few things that you guys don't seem to understand. And that is, one, how's he supposed to make her feel more confident if he tells her he loves her, if he tells her he likes it? Can both not be true? Can you not like, let's say, fake boobs and be in love and like the way your wife looks? Can both not be true? Or is it one or the other? The other thing is, she's upset. She's insecure about other people. He's not the one, I don't believe, and maybe he is, making her feel insecure. Women do not get insecure over their looks based on a man. They get insecure over their looks based on other women. And 9 times out of 10, any woman that's insecure about the way she looks, it's because other women are making her feel insecure, you know? And normally, they're not even making her feel insecure. She just looks at him and feels insecure. It's like that old thing. It's like that whole old adage with the, you know, remember the magazines, the models in the magazines. Women don't really look like that. So women were insecure. I mean, you can't blame insecurity on, well, you can, but I don't know if you can really.

really, you got to get over that on your own. You got to do what you got to do to feel more comfortable with yourself. I mean, you can't blame other women who like to work out, who like to stay in shape, who like to eat right, who like to get plastic surgery. And look, you can't blame them for your insecurities. They didn't do anything to you. They're not doing it to hurt you. I don't know. At least I don't think so. 34254-7-7. 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

I had a 4.1 in the rhythm of the valley. It's Romeo. This is wild. I just saw this. I saw this on the news this morning. Well, I saw her photo, but I didn't really pay much attention to it because I just... But Hayden Panettiere, how do you say her name? Is that how you say her last name? She's she passed away. I guess she was her and her on and again, off again boyfriend. They were, I guess they went to South Carolina. There's a possible overdose. I guess there's a dispatch call that you can go listen to. I don't know who would want to listen to that. That's just morbid. Not sure who placed the call. Let's see. But what happened? I guess she... was found dead by a friend inside a South Carolina home. Emergency medical service workers responded to a call about a person in cardiac arrest and an unresponsive female. They think it might be a drug overdose. I know she's had a lot of issues in her life.

0: That's wild. So she passed. She apparently passed away. The other thing I saw, I was thinking about, was this Tupac murder. Do people care? Do you care about who killed Tupac at this point? Wasn't that like 40 years ago? How long ago was that? Does anybody still care? I mean, I was a huge Tupac fan, still am. Got all his albums, but yeah, at this point, I'm not sure I really care about what's going on with that situation, right? I don't know. All right, it's on 94.1.
1: Yeah. Hot 94.1 has your hot squad hook up all week long. Peep what you can win. Uh-huh.
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3: 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At Just Swing It. 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Eat like a king. 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

Hot 94.1, the Rhythm of the Valley, it's Romeo. Now, I tell you guys about the podcast, right? What we do is every day after the show, I take out all the music, I take out the commercials, you can check out everything we talked about. I'm going to do something a little different starting now. I'm going to give you an after the show. Some of the things that we missed out on in the podcast, some of the things that we didn't get to during the show, you're going to have to go check out the podcast, Romeo's After the Show, to see what we talked about or what I talked about. Some of the things that I missed, what's going on in the news, what's going on in Bakersfield, and just things that I got to say. 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So you get what you missed on the show, and then you'll get a little extra. 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I got a YouTube channel. It's all Romeo and Friends. That's how you look it up, Romeo and Friends. It's the podcast. Like I said, you're going to get the show, and you're going to get a little extra, okay? So make sure you go check it out. You'll see it under, I don't know, just things I got to say. Romeo's After the Show. After the lights are turned off, the mic is off, the radio station is off, I'm out the studio, I'm in my own studio doing it for you. All right, so check it out, Romeo and Friends, it's the podcast. You can get it anywhere that you get podcasts, and obviously check out the YouTube channel. I'm going to do some stuff there as well, maybe some video, you know? Maybe I'll start doing some video for you. It's Romeo, it's Hot 94.1.

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6: For Monday, August 17th, 2026, looks like Selena Gomez's lawyer says the claims against his client are total BS, and they're ready to fling it out in court. Matthew Rosengart released a statement after two companies filed lawsuits against Selena and her mother and their former business partner, claiming they misrepresented the strength of their mental health company, Wondermind, to investors. Allegations against Selena engaged in any fraud or other wrongful doings are completely meritless. That's what the lawyer says. But what else is the lawyer going to say? Congratulations, the Bachelorette star Tyler Cameron. He's engaged. The reality star and businessman popped the question to his longtime girlfriend, model and photographer Tate Madden. He announced it on Instagram on Saturday. Netflix wants Tyra Banks' American's Top Model documentary defamation lawsuit off the runway for good, officially asking a judge to dismiss the case, or toss it, actually. The filing basically laughs off the model's claims Netflix defamed her and represented her in a poor light in this year's reality check Inside America's Next Top Model doc, arguing that she agreed to be interviewed and signed a release, giving the filmmakers a broad editing right. And can't just sue because she doesn't like the way she was portrayed. The filing further argues that when you take away Tyra's claims of manipulation and surgical editing, it's reduced to a request for more airtime and an edit more to her liking. I guess we'll see what happens if he actually tosses it or not. Magic Johnson, what does Magic Johnson here say? Magic Johnson says, the Lakers are coming Christmas. The return of LeBron is going to be Christmas Day this NBA season. Laker fans, So how should Laker fans treat LeBron James after he bolted to the Sixers? If you ask Magic Johnson, he says, hold the booze. Show the four-time champion some love. Okay. It's Always Sunny in Philadelphia, season 18 premiere, Furious, Futurama season 14. That's new to streaming this week. All-American Ninja Warrior, Dancing with the Stars, The 1% Club, The Quiz with Balls. That's all new on television tonight.
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101, Rhythm of the Valley. Happy Monday. How we doing? How we living? You good? Awesome. Jay Reed jumping up in here. I hope you had a great weekend, and I hope you're ready for some fun, because that's what we're bringing this week. We got more tickets coming up for Hot Wheels Monster Trucks going down next weekend at Dignity Health Arena. And if you like to get your scare on, it's pretty much nothing more frightening than Halloween Horror Nights that happens at Universal Studios Hollywood. Gonna let you know you can get those tickets. Free lunch, movie tickets. I got you. Let's go. It's Hot 94.1. Good morning.

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2: What up, man?
1: So, the girl wants to date him and other people, right? Other guys, right?
2: 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They both graduated college. And now she wants to date. She doesn't want to date exclusively. She doesn't want to stop dating him. She just doesn't want to date exclusively right now.
1: So she wants her cake and she wants to eat it too. Let's break this down, Rome. You're pretty smart, right? You're not. So she lives in Fresno.
3: Yeah.
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1: 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So let me keep you on the back burner just in case I made the wrong decision. 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You're smart. 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

0: Thriller Mother Valley, I am Jay Reid, and one thing I do not hate, that's ice cream. And I also do not hate animals, and those two things came together as one this past Saturday at Calm Zoo for their Zoofari ice cream little social they had going on out there. You know, I'm doing 50 cool things before I turn 50, so I had to go out there. It was a whole lot of fun. Check out what I did on our Instagram at Hot941.
1: Coming up, I was confused. My mommy kissing a girl. Confusion occurs coming up in the cold world. 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My favorite rapper used to sing.

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4: 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At Just Swing It. Swing like a boss. Eat like a king. 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

0: Never say never. 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Yeah, yeah. Never, ever, never, ever, ever. Yeah, yeah. That was Justin Bieber. And those words are still true to this day. Just ask my man right here.
1: Never say you can't do it. Say I haven't done it yet. I haven't done it yet. And that's true with everything. It's like there's nothing that you can't.

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1: Yeah.

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0: 842-5477. If you know what that movie is, you know what you gotta do. Be the first person to call me up. Tell me the correct name of that flick. You're going to Caesar's Deli and the Reading Cinemas. Good luck, movie match. 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

movie Sinners, the show Stranger Things, you already probably making plans for Halloween Horror Nights going down to Universal Studios Hollywood. We got free tickets. 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

Everything I do is righteous. 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
3: 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Never say never. 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Yeah, yeah, never, ever, never, ever, ever. Yeah, yeah. That was Justin Bieber. And those words are still true to this day. Just ask my man right here.
4: Never say you can't do it. Say I haven't done it yet. I haven't done it yet. And that's true with everything. It's like there's nothing that you can't do. You may not have done it yet. We don't know if you can do it or not until you really practice. And then you find out if you can do it or not, or how well you can do it.
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6: 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Eat like a king. 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
1: 1 million.
0: Yeah, and about 232 million years ago, Earth went through the carnivoral parole events. Yeah, I can't pronounce it, but anyways, it's where it rained nonstop for over 1 million years. 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Yeah.

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13: 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The-

Jasmine, you gotta do me a favor, okay? Please, do me a favor and have a great rest of your Monday. Could you do that? All right, thank you, thank you, thank you. 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

94.1, the Rhythm of the Valley. It's Randy back at it for your Monday, live from the Just Winging Studios. 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

94.1, the Rhythm of the Valley. It's Randy, the Hot 94 Days of Summer. 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
4: 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At Just Swing It. Swing like a boss. Eat like a king. 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

0: 94.1, the rhythm of the valley. It's Randy. Hot 94 days of summer. Hot tickets going down right now. Hello.
1: Hello.
0: Hi, who's this?
1: Amanda.
0: Number 29.
1: Woo!
0: That's how you do it. Congratulations.
1: Thank you.
0: All right. This weekend, we got you in 4 tickets to the Hot Wheels Monster Trucks Live.
1: Oh, cool. Thank you so much.
0: You guys have a great time. It's all part of the Glow and Fire Tour going down Dignity Health Arena. 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

0: 94.1, the Rhythm of the Valley. It's Randy. Yeah. Universal Studios Halloween Horror Nights is coming up. Kicks off September 3rd. 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
4: 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It's Randy, and it's all going down at North Bakersfield Toyota during their 72-hour summer used car sales event. That is happening all weekend long. Friday, Saturday, Sunday. You have plenty of time to go by and check out any car, truck, or SUV that you have been dreaming about. 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